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2: 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I've done recorded podcasts before, but I've never done live. So we'll see how it goes. Hopefully everything will be smooth.
0: Bu meni aslida radioga chiqishimda birinchi bor, nafaqat O'zbekistonda, umuman olganda birinchi bor jonli efirga chiqyapman va bundan juda ham hayajondaman. 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
3: Ha. 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
1: 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Biz aytadigan so'zimizni.
0: We are also very glad to have you here, and we are just little short of 30th anniversary. We are celebrating, we will be soon celebrating 26th anniversary of our radio station.
2: Okay, well, congratulations to you on 26 years.
0: And we hope to see you in our celebrations too.
2: Absolutely, absolutely.
1: Rahmat.
3: Meningcha yetarli bo'ldi, Bahodir aka. 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
0: So let's start with the first question. We have questions also from the audience. They're interested to know what is British Council. So let's start with the first question. What does British Council do in Uzbekistan?
2: Sure. So, I mean, it's a great question, because I think a lot of people may interact with one part of the British Council. So some people may know British Council as an organization that does cultural programs, or a lot of the listeners may know the British Council as the organization that does IELTS, the IELTS exam, or English teaching. But that's only a part of the picture. We're actually a much more comprehensive organization. So I'll say a little bit about what it is that the British Council does.
0: Juda yaxshi. Demak, ko'pchilik Britaniya kengashi bilan muloqotda bo'lgan bo'lishi mumkin, lekin qisman biron bir alohida yo'nalishlar bilan muloqotga kirishgan bo'lishi mumkin. 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
2: So the British Council is the UK's international organization for education and cultural relations. Our mission around the world is to build peace and to build prosperity around the world. And the way we do that is by building and trust. Our basic job is to build connections. We connect Uzbekistan and the UK. We connect young people in Uzbekistan to the UK through culture, through education, through the English language. We provide a young person in Uzbekistan an opportunity to connect to the UK by learning English, or by getting a qualification that will allow them to travel abroad for study abroad or for a new job. So we build those connections, and we hope that by building those connections, we're able to build knowledge and understanding between people of Uzbekistan and people of the UK. And by building that understanding, we build trust. So fundamentally, the British Council is about building trust between Uzbekistan and the UK, and we do that by building connections between young people in both countries in the fields of education and language and culture.
0: Demak, Britaniya kengashi bu Buyuk Britaniyani ta'lim va madaniy aloqalar bo'yicha tashkiloti. 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
1: As we know, the British Council has close relationship with the Ministry of Preschool and School Education, as well as Ministry of Higher Education, Science and Innovations. So what kind of relations do you have with those ministries?
2: Mm-hmm. Absolutely. So the British Council is not an organization that likes working by ourselves. Everything that we do in partnership with partners on the ground, whether it's partners from the education sector or art sector, or indeed partners from the government of Uzbekistan. And what I just said about us creating connections and understanding, that work is true across the world. But in every country, what we do is we make sure that that work is targeted where it's really needed, and it's responding to the real needs on the ground. And in Uzbekistan, what that means is working with the government on the achievement of the government's ambitious reform agenda in education and language teaching.
1: Britaniya kengashi dunyo bo'yicha mamlakatlar bilan ishlaganda alohida bir o'zi ishlamaydi hech qachon. 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
2: And so I'll just say what specifically that means is the work we do with the Ministry of Preschool and School Education is very much about transforming the way that English is taught in public schools around the country. We want every single young person, child in Uzbekistan, to be able to learn English to a really good level. And so we're working with the ministry to improve the way that English is taught in schools across the country. And then with the Ministry of Higher Education, the work is all about helping Uzbekistan become a hub for international higher education. Uzbekistan's already gone through an incredible journey in terms of its growth in higher education and the growth of international higher education. There's so many international universities, including UK universities, who are here. And we really want to strengthen that ecosystem and make Uzbekistan a place where students not only from Uzbekistan but around the region can come to get a world-class degree from an international or a UK university. So that's sort of what we're doing right now with the two ministries.
1: Shunday ekan, biz maktabgacha va maktab ta'limi vazirligi bilan, shuningdek oliy ta'lim vazirligi bilan yaqindan ishlab kelamiz. 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
0: 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Bizdan yoki ulardan?
8: Thank you for your responses, and we know within your cooperation you undertake lots of projects. So how do you design the projects? Where does the initiative come from the British Council or the government of Uzbekistan?
2: So it's probably a mix of the two. So as I say, we have our global mission, which is all about education, language, culture, creating connections, understanding and trust. And then we try to take that global mission and apply it in the local context. And we do that by working very closely with partners, including from the education sector, the culture sector, and from the government. Everything we do is designed mutually. So we would never, deliver a project that we've designed ourselves without any input from the local government. But likewise, what we try to do is bring sort of what we can, which is a whole breadth of international expertise and experience, and then combine that with a really deep understanding of the local context and the local expertise that we get from working with partners. And that way we get sort of the best of both worlds, you know, the best sort of ideas from around the world, but applied to make tailored solutions for the specific issues that we're trying to deal with in Uzbekistan. So it's a very mutual approach where we design things together and we try to combine the best of the international and the local.
1: Biz har bir loyihani amalga oshirishda albatta hamkorlikda ishlaymiz. 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
8: You've spoke about the programs in the sphere of arts. So what is the share of arts program in relation to education and language learning?
2: Mm-hmm. Yeah, so I mean, I think our really big priority is English language, and our second priority is higher education. But arts is also a really, really important priority for us. Connecting people through culture. We believe that culture is a really, really important way to build understanding between people from different backgrounds. And so culture is a really important tool that we use in our work. We have two big priorities in our cultural work. So one of them is on what we call the creative economy. So we work with government and creative people to turn the creative potential of Uzbekistan into something that can create real growth and real jobs and real prosperity. So it's harnessing the economic potential of creativity in Uzbekistan. And then the second thing is exactly what I said. It's about connecting people through culture. So we support Uzbek artists to work together with UK artists to share ideas and work together on exciting new projects, bringing the best of UK culture to Uzbekistan and Uzbek culture to the UK.
1: Albatta bizni eng ustuvor yo'nalishlarimiz ingliz tili, biri ingliz tili, ikkinchisi oliy ta'lim. 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
8: I have a question for you. So you are now living in Uzbekistan and we're talking here about arts and culture. Mm-hmm. So the question is, have you visited in Uzbekistan concerts or exhibitions or any cultural activities? And can you compare maybe the creative people in Uzbekistan with those of the United Kingdom? What can you say about them?
2: Mm. So yes, I have been. I was really lucky. My very first week in the country, I arrived in Uzbekistan the end of August, beginning of September of 2025. My very first week, I was able to attend the amazing Bukhara Biennale, the first Biennale to be held in Central Asia. And I was just completely blown away by the quality of both the international and the Uzbek art that was there in the Biennale. It was just incredible to see very striking modern contemporary art, but set in the context of this beautiful old architecture. But I've also been really lucky living in Tashkent. Tashkent's such a culturally rich city, so I really like going to the Alisher Navoi Theater to see the ballet and the opera. But there's also a really great, you know, modern music scene, so there's a really interesting electronic music happening. So I feel really, you know, fortunate to be able to experience the amazing culture here in Uzbekistan.
1: Ha, albatta. 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
0: Ha, hop bo'ladi.
2: You mentioned that you live in Tashkent and you're here for 1 year already, so you attend theaters and listen to national songs. So how is the language learning? What kind of words have you already learned?
3: So I would say the language learning is going slowly but surely. I'm not a very good language student, I'm afraid. I'm not very good at learning languages, but I'm making an effort. And I'm really enjoying Uzbek. It's a beautiful, beautiful language. 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So I can say a few things, you know. Assalamu alaikum, manning ismim Michael, man Britannic ingashida ishlaiman. And, you know, it's things like this. But, like in Manuchun Uzbek tele judde judde kayin.
0: Rahmat, rahmat, rahmat. 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
2: We have a writer, Tohir Malik, who once said that a foreigner who lived in the Mahalla for 6-7 months was surprised by how strangers, when they see him in the streets, they would say assalamu alaikum. So were you also surprised with such greetings by someone who does not know you, who is a total stranger? And whenever you see, you hear assalamu alaikum, do you say wa alaikum assalam in Uzbek to them?
3: Yes, I do. I always say, I hear assalamu alaikum and I say wa alaikum assalam. I've not been, I'm not sure if I've been surprised, but it's been so nice how welcoming everybody in Uzbekistan is, and everybody is so pleased to see foreigners here, and they're so welcoming. So it's a very mehmon dost country.
0: Yashang.
3: And so I'm really, really happy.
0: Rahmat sizga.
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2: So our program is called Galver. This is actually this item used in the kitchen. It's okay. A sieve. So this is used for flour and for rice.
3: Galver.
2: Mm. So right now you have the honor to choose to pick one. This piece of paper.
3: Okay, so we'll, I just pick one?
2: Yeah, we will read it. You can also see first.
0: Ana eshitilyapti mikrofonga. 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One.
2: So you choose one and we will read.
3: Okay, So it's Ghafur
2: 0595.
0: Demak, 0595 Ghafur. 0595 Ghafur aka yoki Ghafurjon birinchi raqam egasi, yozib qo'ysangiz bo'ladi yoki qo'ng'iroq qo'ysangiz bo'ladi. 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
2: Okay.
3: And so this time we've got Shohid. So it's 2-5-2-0.
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2: So Mr. Azam Omon is texting via Telegram channel and saying thank you Oriat Dono Station for bringing international guests and having interview with them.
1: Well, thank you, and it's been a real pleasure to talk to you, and it's great that we're able to celebrate our 30th anniversary. We're so excited. We're really looking forward to our next 30 years. And let me say a huge congratulations to everybody who's won, but a huge thank you to everybody who took part and phoned in. We really appreciate it all.
0: Bu Azam Omon janoblari futbol sharhlovchisi. Michael janoblari bugungi kun jarayonida jahon chempionatida qaysi guruhga muxlislik qilyaptilar?
3: Jamoaga
0: deydimi?
2: Mr. Azam Omon, who texted us just quite a few minutes ago, he is a football commentator.
1: Okay,
2: so
1: okay.
2: In this champion world mundial, so which is your team?
1: Well,
2: are you a fan of any team?
1: I mean, obviously, I'm supporting England. But it was so exciting that Uzbekistan was in the World Cup for the very first time. And I was really, really rooting for Uzbekistan. And, you know, we didn't get the results that maybe we could have got, but I think Uzbekistan did a brilliant, brilliant job in their first World Cup. And I'm looking forward to seeing them come back in future World Cups when I'll be rooting for them again. But for now, I'm rooting for England. We're into the quarterfinals and hopefully we'll see it all the way. Let's see.
2: Albatta, men Angliya jamoasi tarafdoriman. 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
2: So Miss Gulchehra, our third winner is calling
1: okay.
2: with the question.
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0: 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Mehmon Samarqandda bo'lganmilar?
2: Miss Gulchehra is calling from Samarkand. Thank
1: yes.
2: you very much. It was very interesting interview. So have you been to Samarkand?
1: Yes, I've been to Samarkand. I think I've been to Samarkand twice. It is a beautiful, beautiful city. Juda chiroyli shahar. And I think the Registan is one of the most stunning, stunning places I've ever been anywhere in the world. But also the Shahi Zinda is incredible. Samarkand is an incredible city. And I also really enjoyed having the Samarkand Osh when I was there.
0: Oh, hey.
1: So overall, I had a great, great experience. Looking forward to visiting again, though.
2: Men Samarqandda 2 marta bo'lganman. 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
2: So, from the audience, Mr. Olim Bolgaev is texting. Thank you very much for such an interesting interview and for such an interesting guest. And if Uzbekistan football team won Congo, the team would have had the opportunity to play with England team.
1: I know. And we were really, really hoping that Uzbekistan and England would be able to play against each other because we thought that would be such an exciting moment. So sadly, it wasn't to be. But maybe at the next World Cup, England and Uzbekistan will be able to play against each other.
2: Ha, albatta, biz ham juda ham kutgan edik. 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
0: Rahmat, Hasanboy, navbatdagi savol.
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0: Aha, xo'p bo'ladi.
2: In the beginning of the conversation, we spoke about British Council celebrating 30th anniversary. So what can you say during these 30 years? What was the most prominent three achievements in Uzbekistan?
1: Yeah, so I think probably going way back to when we were first established in the early 2000s, the Uzbek government had an initiative to set up the first international university in Uzbekistan. And the British Council supported that initiative, and we supported the University of Westminster in the UK to set up Westminster International University in Tashkent as the first international university in Uzbekistan. And of course, Westminster has gone on to achieve incredible things. It's been this incredible success story. It's led the wave of now a whole range of international universities to set up in Uzbekistan. So we're really proud of the part that we played in that story. So that's the first one.
2: Katta rahmat. 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
2: We have Talib Aka, 7380, who says, Mr. Bahadir, I invite Mr. Michael to Fergana, and I will treat to Fergana plov.
1: Well, I should say, just A couple of weeks ago, I made my first trip to Fergana, and I had a great time, met lots of our partners that we work with in Fergana, and I did have the opportunity to try Fergana Osh. We traveled out to the new Margolan city that's just been established, and we had delicious, delicious Fergana Osh. So I will be really looking forward to traveling back to Fergana again and trying the Fergana Osh for a second time.
2: Dar vaqti bir ikki hafta oldin birinchi bor men Farg'onaga borgan edim. 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
0: Salomat bo'ling. 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
2: So Mr. Muhammad says assalomu alaykum. Welcome to Oriyat Dono radio station.
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1: Good to meet you, Nigora from Bukhara. Bukhara is another beautiful, beautiful city that I've been to several times, and I always like going to Bukhara. It's another city with great osh, so really looking forward to visiting again.
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2: Thank you very much. I am from Bukhara, Abdulaziz, and I'm a great fan of Oriyat Dono radio station. I would like to express my gratitude to our guests. A very interesting interview. And I invite our guests to Rizhdavan district of Bukhara region, where we have very good shashlik kebab.
1: Okay.
2: So the menu is changing, shifting from plov to the next entree, okay, which is shashlik.
1: Well, I'll definitely look forward to visiting that district sometime soon. I always like traveling out to the Bukhara region.
2: G'ijduvonga albatta borish niyatidaman. 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
0: Baraka toping. 8650 Gulirano yozyaptilar. Mening ham akalarim Westminsterda o'qishadi. Men ham o'sha yerda o'qish orzuim bor. Gulirano.
2: Miss Gulirano says, my two brothers are students at Westminster, Tashkent, and I also have a dream to become a student of the Westminster University.
1: Well, it's a great dream to have. It's, you know, one of the best universities in Uzbekistan, in the region. It's a place where you can get skills that will set you up for the rest of your life. You'll learn not only really important knowledge of what you're studying, but you'll also learn really, really incredible soft skills like creativity and problem solving and learning how to learn that will ensure that you can succeed and thrive whatever you do for the rest of your life. So I think it's a great dream to have, and you know, study hard and I'm sure it'll come true for you.
2: Albatta, bu juda ajoyib orzu. 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
0: 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Rahmat, qabul qildik.
2: Thank you very much. We are short on time, but we have Surayyo Asomova who is texting. Please visit our great bazaars and try the great street food that we have.
1: Absolutely. I love the bazaars in Tashkent. So I always like going to Chorsu Bazaar, to Ale Bazaar, and the street food is amazing. But, you know, the sights and the sounds and the handicrafts are all incredible. So I always like visiting there.
2: Albatta, bozorlarga borishni ham juda yaxshi ko'raman. 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
5: Rahmat. 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
2: I have a last question. So, since we will be celebrating 30th anniversary of the British Council, what would be your message to Uzbekistan people and Uzbekistan youth?
1: I would say, you know, in many ways, I'm very envious of Uzbek youth because they are growing up and graduating at such an exciting time in history. You know, the president has called it the third renaissance that Uzbekistan's going through. And there's so much reform and development that are happening. I think it's a really, really exciting time to be a young person. But we know that it can also be challenging. There's uncertainty about the future. And what my message to people would be is, the British Council is here to support you, and whether it's learning the English language or getting a UK qualification or getting a qualification in the English language or getting a UK education from a UK degree, the things that the British Council is here to offer you will set you up really well for the rest of your lives. It'll provide you with the opportunities to thrive and succeed in your future study, in your future careers, in your future lives. So please do connect with us. We've connected with millions of people from Uzbekistan over the past 30 years, and we're looking forward to continuing to connect with you over the next 30 years.
2: Rahmat savol uchun. 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
2: Thank you very much. We will now have a group photo together with our guests, and we will post that group photo in our social media, in the Telegram channel, as a response to the question, who is our next guest?
1: Okay.
2: Thank you very much.
1: Thank you very much for having me. Thank you very much, everyone. Good night.
0: Rahmat. Hayır. Salamat bol.
1: Rahmat. Salamat bolin.
0: Yashayın.